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I keep getting these videos that's like ranking millennial cringe, like social posts. Okay, look, here's the thing. As a millennial, I don't want to speak for all of us, but I will. I'm 34, and just so you know, Gen Z, we had the internet first and had to figure it out on our own. We didn't know what we were doing. We walked so you could scroll. You know what I mean? Sublime right now. It's Ensenada.

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Columbus Alternative 105.7. I feel like it was last week I was telling you the story of how Evanescence got to open up for Metallica for some shows, like in Australia. Very cool of Metallica to welcome Evanescence as a band, even made them a cake. The thing I don't know, and I wish I could ask, like, Amy Lee, like, what kind of cake was

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My name's Alex Mack, and look, iHeartRadio is teaming up with Donors Choose to honor and celebrate hardworking teachers who are, you know, inspiring and preparing our children for the future. 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
1: Okay, see, this is one of many reasons why I'm afraid of dating. It's Alex Mack. I said one of many. Okay, apparently there's this thing that's like 30% of daters are doing what they're calling foodie calls, F-O-O-D-I-E, like booty call. But basically just going on a date with anybody who asks just to get the free food and drinks. Is that kind of brilliant? Yes. Is it awful? Absolutely it is. That's so scary. Why would you do that? Unless it's like steak and lobster. No, I would.

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1: 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I miss you all the time.
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Columbus Alternative, 105.7, everything alternative. What's going on? It's Alex Mack. Now, as a giant nerd myself, I mean this so positively. 2026 has had a lot of challenges, obviously, but it is a good year to be a nerd. I gotta tell you, from all the, like, superhero stuff, Spider-Man just came out. If you're into, like, Magic the Gathering like I am, we just got, like, the Hobbit set. There's Star Wars stuff happening, you know, more Avengers. I don't know. It is a good year. Oh, Dune also? I mean, come on. I, like, the list is too long. I'm just thrilled to be a nerd.

Columbus Alternative 105.7. It is officially Weezer Week. Getting the new album on Friday, the Gold album, which sounds like it came from like a lot of cool writing collaborations. I think we're getting a lot of cool features. I'm really excited. Weezer and Wednesday together on this one right now to celebrate. Again, the Gold record out on Friday. The song's called We Might As Well Be Strangers.

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1: Hey, what's going on? It's Alex Mack. 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I get that. 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And look, if you had a tough day, maybe you're just getting off work, maybe you're just going to work. 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
23: Hey, what's up, everybody? It's Questlove. Behind every chart-topping hit you know by heart, there's an original. 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Behind the culture that marks a generation, there's an original. Already moving, already shaking things up. Behind every night that changed the room, somebody had to walk in first. Not knowing it would land. Doing it anyway. Originals are out there. Living stories worth telling. What's yours? Behind every original, live in Levi's.
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1: I just want you to know that I've never had a fear of limes before, but this is the craziest story I've seen in a bit. It's Alex Mack. This woman in New York was, must have been having a huge party. She had to squeeze 30 limes, like fresh ones, and got herself what is being called margarita burn, where I guess she had some like juice left over on her hands and it reacted with the sun. She got these crazy burns. So if you are making like, margs for the entire block, just wash your hands before you get that margarita burn. What? Maybe.

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Columbus Alternative 105.7. This feels very specific, but I feel like if you're this kind of person, a huge moment. Do you know that Noah Kahan is doing like a golf tournament and concert? It's like, I love that he just gets to do stuff that he likes. I feel like he's such a genuine dude. If you are interested in checking that out, it's called Folk and Fairways. It's a benefit concert, golf tournament. I'm not nearly a good enough golfer to be a part of that, but I'd love to watch the show, especially to see this one live. It's called Doors. I grew up.

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1: What's up, it's Alex Mack. Are you finding that your social media is just like reiterating stuff that we already know and like trying to present it as new information? Like, okay, good example, earlier today, and by that I mean like 30 minutes ago, I saw this post. It was like, you know, things people think are gonna be bad for us, like that, you know, in the future we're gonna find out they're bad. It's like microplastics and food additives and social media and vaping. It's like, I feel like we already kind of had a decent idea.

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1: I think I'm still having a hard time wrestling with the fact that I'm like going to be 35 this year. It's Alex Mack. Like, I love Facebook Marketplace. I'm always trying to find a deal. Scrolling a little bit ago, and I saw somebody selling like a cool like belt buckle. It just said like vintage belt buckle. I was like, vintage? I had that same one in high school from Hot Topic.

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Now, I never want to, like, you know, judge a band based on where they're from, but a lot of times I feel like I can kind of tell. Like, almost Monday when you listen to these guys, like, and find out they're from San Diego. Doesn't that make so much sense? This is their new one.

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1: So lucky to see Foo Fighters in D.C. last night with Queens of the Stone Age. Still putting up photos and videos. It's Tammo time on Instagram is where you can find me. My name is Tammo. Just type in it's T-A-M-O time. Foo Fighters right now. 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
1: Still giving away a trip for you to see Somber front row at the Forum in Los Angeles. 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
1: I can't believe a week from tomorrow, the pumpkin spice latte is back on the menu at Starbucks. 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
1: How awesome that we are never again this year, more than a couple days away from football. Even though it's the preseason, just like hearing the announcers and the whistles in the background on Thursday, Raiders at Texans and 49ers at Chargers. My name is Tammo. Appreciate you being here, by the way. Thank you.

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1: I still haven't broken down and done it, but I will. I am going to re-up and pay for Hulu again just so I can see Travis Barker from Blink-182's new documentary. It's called Louder Than Fear and chronicles every part of his life, from his childhood and his relationship with his parents, the plane crash, to his addiction with pills. Of course, being in Blink-182, again, called Louder Than Fear, the Travis Barker documentary is on Hulu.

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A lot of exciting movies to look forward to. Just Disney's movie and TV show announcements from D23. Avengers Doomsday with Robert Downey Jr., Chris Evans, and Hayley Atwell. Excuse me. I don't know what's happening there. X-Men reboot casting. We'll have Adam Driver playing Mr. Sinister and Chris Abbott as Charles Xavier. Frozen 3 with Idina Menzel. And Kristen Bell, Coco 2, out November 2029. We have that trailer. Zootopia 3, the teaser out for that. Star Wars Starfighter. Ryan Gosling stopped by with Sean Levy. I'm telling you, I can't talk today. And shared more details on that movie. Romeo and Michelle 2, Oswald. Lilo and Stitch 2, Tangled. The Bluey movie. A ton to look forward to over the next couple of years.

Alternative 105.7. This song becomes more and more a song of celebration. Matt Schultz from Cage the Elephant, not only celebrating his recovery after a very scary mental health crisis, very public mental health crisis, but to be on the side of things now in a situation that I'm sure felt impossible to be in at the time, where you can not only talk about it, but make light of it, that is worth celebrating. And he does all that in this new Cage the Elephant song, Beaches in Tennessee.

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My name is Tammo, and I love that you're listening in Hilliard and Pickerington. Appreciate you.

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Friday, we get Brandon Flowers from The Killers. Third solo album, first in 11 years. It's called Thrasher. Tiger's Blood, if you haven't listened to it already, I have high hopes for this. My name is TMO. Meantime, playing you know it, Condors.

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1: So I found out last week, in addition to Linkin Park's documentary Unshatter that comes out next month on the 30th, hitting theaters, we're going to get a live soundtrack album complete with live versions of some of the classics, some from the new era, and even some never before released songs that didn't make it to the documentary then.

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1: Getting the playlist together. 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

105.7, Everything Alternative. It is officially here, Green Day's new movie. The tale of their come up and being young punk rockers on the road trying to find success. Nimrods officially in theaters. They said even the shenanigans, which as you can imagine, plenty. Again, young punk rockers, all historically accurate.

0: 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Julia Wolf, In My Room. 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
1: Okay, how awesome is this? 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Matt Walsh, also still in the band, already talking about releasing another new album.

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1: In addition to a Linkin Park documentary, Unshattered, that comes out next month and chronicles life after Chester Bennington and the road to creative renewal, their return to the stage, their path through grief. In addition to that, we are getting a live soundtrack album featuring 16 live songs and 4 interludes recorded in Sao Paulo.

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1: Well, I was lucky enough to see Foo Fighters in DC last night with Queens of the Stone Age and still posting photos and videos. My name is Tammo, doing all that on Instagram. And if we're not friends, you can find me by typing in It's Tammo Time. It's T-A-M-O Time. 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
1: My name is Tammo. Appreciate you hanging out this morning. And just want to remind you, you can still win that trip for you and a friend to go see Somber in Los Angeles at the Iconic Forum, front row, and then get a whole like VIP backstage tour, get some autographed merch, and then hang with Somber. Yeah, there you believe, right? 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

0: 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Oreo is going all in on unusual flavors with three new limited edition cookies, chicken and waffles, deep fried, and banana pudding. 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They'll hit stores nationwide coming up August 24th, with fans voting through October 12th on which one should return next year. Every vote also counts as an entry for a chance to win a year's supply of original Oreos.
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0: 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Weezer is joined by Benson Boone, Muse, Snoop Dogg, Goo Goo Dolls, and more at our iHeartRadio Music Festival. 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And today, you can win a trip for two to join us. 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
2: I-270 westbound with three lanes reported blocked just before Cleveland Avenue. Heavy delays coming off that Westerville exit. Give yourself plenty of time here. 33 westbound, heavy near Canal Winchester.
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0: Everything Alternative is on Columbus Alternative 105.7. Linkin Park's Heavy is the Crown. Their upcoming feature documentary, Unshatter, has been directed by band member Joe Hahn. I am really excited for this. It's going to be coming to cinemas worldwide for a limited run, and it's going to give us a look at Linkin Park's emotional 7-year hiatus following Chester Bennington's passing, their studio return, and then the addition of new members leading up to their massive comeback. Coming to theaters on September 30th.
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2: Good morning. Here's a look at what's happening. Deleted text messages leading to additional charges against an 18-year-old woman for the shooting death of her mother in Delaware County. Brianna Dutcher's
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A new donut collection hitting Krispy Kreme today to celebrate Pokemon's 30th anniversary. I'll tell you all about it after Tame Impala and Fuel. This is Tame Impala.

0: Columbus Alternative, 105.7. Everything Alternative. My name's Shroom. There's a new donut collection in Krispy Kreme today to celebrate Pokemon's 30th anniversary. This lineup includes design inspired by Pokemon characters with flavors ranging from lemon cream and strawberry buttercream to chocolate toasted marshmallow filling. The limited time collection is going to be available at Krispy Kreme nationwide and select grocery stores with special Pokemon packaging and collectible cups also part of the promotion. And as a bonus, customers who show up to participating locations coming up here on August 22nd wearing Pokemon merchandise can score a free original glazed donut.
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0: 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For centuries, I mean, people learned to cook from older relatives, but social media may be changing all that. New survey suggests it's taken over the tradition. Now, instead of practicing culinary skills, using a treasured family recipe or a well-loved cookbook, Americans are turning to social media. According to this poll of 2,000 adults across the country, 54% say social media has transformed the way they cook. Has it for you?
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2: Just a single right lane blocked on 270 westbound near Cleveland Avenue, but traffic is still very heavy off 161 at least 20 extra minutes here. We're seeing more delays, 70 west at 33.
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My name's Shroom. I've got Paramore, Edge Hill, and Green Day next after Sublime.

0: Everything Alternative is on Columbus Alternative 105.7. Green Day's Dilemma. I saw the movie Nimrods over the weekend, and I thought it was great. I mean, if you're a Green Day fan, you should see it. It's loosely based on Green Day's early touring days, a touring in a van before their days of Dookie. And, I mean, the acting in it's great. Green Day appears in the film as themselves. It's about three friends from Kansas City who road trip it all the way to Los Angeles to open up for Green Day on New Year's Eve. What they don't know is that it's all just one elaborate prank.
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2: 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Here's a look at what's happening. 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Devontae Dixon was sent.
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I'll let you know how late NASCAR driver Kyle Busch is going to be honored coming up in just a bit. Right now, Edge Hill, Double Take.

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0: 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Everything alternative. When the NASCAR Cup Series returns to Bristol Motor Speedway, there's going to be a car running a familiar paint scheme. Joe Gibbs Racing says that Ty Gibbs' number 54 car is going to have the M&M's paint job, popularized by late driver Kyle Busch. The tribute to the longtime JGR driver will come next month at a track Busch dominated in all three major NASCAR circuits. Of course, Busch passed away back in May at the age of 41 after complications with pneumonia.
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0: Everything Alternative is on Columbus Alternative 105.7. My name's Shroom. There's a new way to relax on a Boston Harbor, and it involves soaking in a hot tub while you float. This sounds amazing. Boston Hot Tub Boats is officially launched, and it's just north of Logan Airport. Now, each custom floating hot tub can seat up to 6 people, and it drifts along the calm water at a slow 3 miles per hour pace. The idea came from somebody who first saw the hot tub boats on a trip to Copenhagen, and they thought Boston, with all its water, was the perfect spot to bring them. The water is heated by firewood. Wow, the boat runs on a quiet electric motor, and the tub is drained, cleaned, and refilled between each ride. Rentals start at $493 for a 2-hour cruise. The company opened just a couple weeks ago and has stayed busy, with some riders already planning to come back in the winter.
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2: A crash scene still blocking as 70 eastbound tries to merge with 71 northbound downtown. A center lane taken up by 2 cars here, but watch for fire and EMS along with Columbus Police headed for the scene. Accident still blocking a left lane.
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0: 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Oreo is going all in on unusual flavors with three new limited edition cookies, chicken and waffles, deep fried, and banana pudding. 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Deep fried uses fried dough flavored cookies with chocolate and fried dough cream. 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All three are available now for pre-sale. They'll hit stores nationwide coming up August 24th, with fans voting through October 12th on which one should return next year. Every vote also counts as an entry for a chance to win a year's supply of original Oreos.
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Thanks for spending your Tuesday morning with me. I'm Shroom. There's no doubt. Don't speak.

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You'll have another chance coming up 1 o'clock this afternoon. 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
2: A disabled vehicle being cleared up downtown off to the left on 70 East, just east of 315. It's a little busy on the north outer belt with work on 270 East approaching 315. On the east side, there's an accident clearing up 161.
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0: 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My name's Shroom. What's your good news this morning, Heather?
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Hello, good morning. Happy Tuesday. Is that a such thing, a happy Tuesday? Anyways, I will take requests here in just a few minutes, let you know what's up for today, but I do hope you're having a good one.

0: 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Everything alternative. You might have needed a little Papa Roach in your life. Good morning. It's Mel Taylor. And today, you know what? I'll get right at it. I got a bunch of great tunes for you as always. We'll do a little rock news, some random facts. I got some fun, crazy stories. Like always, I feel like there's a lot of rock news going on. We'll get to that. So if you want to hear anything today, you got something going on, you can find me on social at DJ Mel Taylor. Or if you listen on the iHeartRadio app, just click that little red button. You can send me a message whenever you'd like. Also today, don't forget, it's 1 o'clock, another chance for you to get out to our iHeartRadio Music Festival. Airfare, hotel, tickets to the show, and $1,000. So if you want to win, just got to listen right around that time. Have another opportunity, 5 this afternoon as well.
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Somber has got the You Are the Reason tour with Interpol, who I also love. 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
1: I was watching the news this morning. Was working out, and I was showing all the temperatures across the United States. Oh my gosh, some so high today. A lot of records getting hit this year. It's neighborhooded sweater weather. All right.

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2: Some repair work underway on the north outer belt. The left lane is blocked on 270 east after 315. There's also work on the east side that has the 70 east ramp to 270 south closed off. And in Licking County, the 70 east...
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Boys, it's summer from the Ataris. And just so you know, we have 36 more days still left of summer. So enjoy what you got. I mean, I'm looking forward to the fall, though. That's like my favorite time of the year.

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1: Coming up here in two songs, we'll take a look at your random facts for the day. Do you know when the first chocolate bar was made? What about Walt Disney's last words? And when did veggie burgers actually come out? It's Weezer.

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Everything alternative. This might actually be my theme song for today. I just need some more coffee. You know, sometimes, I don't know, maybe it's just a Tuesday. They say the most productive day of the week. Maybe I've just done too much today. It's Cranberries with Zombie. I don't think so. I'm going to get some more coffee.

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It's Mel. And you know what? All those concerts coming to town, whether it's at Kimball Live, the Newport, Nationwide Arena, or the Shots, we got tickets. 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

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So the Offspring, you know, they're doing sort of like a rarities B-sides kind of show, you know, stuff that they don't normally play. And they're doing two shows in Canada, one in Jersey. They just added. I don't know if it's sold out or not, but I hope they record it so that we can check it out. I would assume that would be the case.

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2: A problem heading into downtown right now. A broken down vehicle has the 71 North ramp to 70 East blocked off. 71 North jams up before Greenlawn. There is some heavy traffic with road work downtown on 70 West in between 71 and...
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1: Hey, this is Patrick out of Orlando. 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I've been fiending for that song lately, and I know you can play it, man. Appreciate it.
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1: Every day I take a look at national calendar, and I'll do that here in just two songs. 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

0: 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Let's take a look today at that national calendar. It is the 18th of August already. More than halfway through this month. If today's your birthday, happy birthday. It's a lot of birthdays. Man, Patrick Swayze, today birthday. Gotta watch Dirty Dancing. He died 2009. It's been a long time. Andy Samberg is 48. Edward Norton, Christian Slater, and Everlast. All of them are turning 57 today. Dennis Leary is 69. And it looks like we're 17 days until Labor Day weekend. 23 days until the NFL season kicks off. I know. Some people are very excited about that. Today it's Ice Cream Pie Day. Yummy. Pinot Noir Day. National Mail Order Catalog Day, which I kind of like getting those catalogs in the mail sometimes now. Not just online. It's also National Fajita Day. So rock out some fajitas, some Mexican. It's Taco Tuesday. Make it happen.
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Columbus Alternative 105.7. So the FDA just declared a class one recall on over 1 million eggs. Lots of eggs. And it's a lot of different brands sold under Kroger, Brookshire's, Country Morning, Simple Truth. You might just want to take a peek because 1.6 million eggs are affected. 98 people have got sick, over 17 states and 26 hospitalized. So something to definitely take a look at. It's Tame Impala. It's Dracula.

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It's Capital Cities. 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

0: 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Julia Wolf, In My Room. 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
3: A broken down vehicle jamming things up heading into downtown. The 71 North ramp to 70 East is blocked. 71 North backs up at 104. On the North Outer Belt, there's left lane road work on 270 East after 315.
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Weezer's new album comes out this Friday, and it's pretty cool. They're doing listening parties around the United States at different record stores, which you can check and see. They're going to do more tomorrow. They did some yesterday. And just so you get like a little sneak peek, this gold album. It's them with Wednesday. It's We Might As Well Be Strangers.

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1: Do you have any thoughts on a daylight savings time? So apparently, President Trump is pushing for a permanent daylight savings time bill. Says that, you know, during the time change and stuff, it causes disruption, lots of chaos in people's lives. The bill proposed to making daylight savings time the permanent standard time nationwide. The House approved the legislation last month, and if the bill becomes law, sunrise would not be until about 8 a.m. or later in the winter. Some experts suggest that permanent standard time would actually be better for most Americans. So it's, I feel like it's always been there, but now like things are starting to move in that direction. So we shall see what's next there.
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Dating Alternative is on Columbus Alternative 105.7. 311 out on tour with the Dirty Heads. And let me tell you, if you're able to see that show, it's a good one, man. Between the two, so many hits, nice vibe for the entire night. 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

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Green Day's got so much going on between their soundtrack for their new movie, Nimrods, and the movie that physically came out this weekend. That's a lot. Plus their GDTV they started last week. Keep it coming. It's new stuff from Cage the Elephant.

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1: From the COSI After Dark Traffic Center. 21 and up events at COSI the second Thursday of every month.
2: Vehicle fire in the westbound lanes on Henderson Road just before Knightsbridge Boulevard. You have a crash King Avenue at Cannon Drive. Also some road work on the north outer belt east after 315. That's closing down.
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Everything alternative. So Chipotle IQ returns today. It basically is going to run through Thursday, but more than $1 million in food rewards and prizes will be given away. Kinds of BOGO entrees, free cilantro lime sauce, all sorts of stuff. It's a trivia game. You may want to do a deep dive about Chipotle, but the biggest score is that 53 players will also have a chance to win free burritos for a year. It's pretty awesome.

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Coming up, two songs. We'll take a look at your rock music news for the day, including Weezer letting us check out their new album early. What's going on with the band Slipknot? And Slash made it on Broadway. It's Oasis with Wonderwall.

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1: First up today in your rock music news, Weezer is giving its fans an opportunity to listen to its new album early. In a post on Instagram, the band announced album listening events 2 days this week at record stores across the country before the album comes out this Friday. Guns N' Roses guitarist Slash has made it to Broadway. This is so cool. He guested during the opening song of The Lost Boys Thursday night in New York City, playing the guitar solo on Have to Have You. He played on the studio recording of the track that was released last year. You can watch it on his Instagram. Slipknot is parting ways with Sid Wilson. The band said in a post on Instagram that, quote, effective immediately, Slipknot will no longer be associated with Sid Wilson. Wish him well in his future endeavors. Yikes. All right. Courtney Love says that she had a health scare back in 2019. In a video shared on Instagram, she said she almost died. She said she got down to like 100 pounds. She was in the hospital all the time. She didn't specify what specific condition she had, but she did talk about her new album. And that is coming soon. She just finished it.
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3: Got a few accidents this afternoon. James Road at eastbound, King Avenue at Cannon Drive. You have a vehicle fire in the westbound lanes on Henderson before Knightsbridge Boulevard, and a crash in Licking County, ICE.
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We still don't know who the new Pearl Jam drummer is going to be. I know they've got a show coming up this next month, so I guess we'll wait and find out. Big surprise.

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2: Couple of earlier accidents cleared out, including a crash on I-70 East after 158 in Licking County. You still have an accident, James Road at East Mound Street. Vehicle fire in the westbound lanes on Henderson.
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I'm so looking forward to the new Weezer album, which comes out on Friday. Plus, Weezer playing our iHeartRadio Music Festival. You'll have another chance this afternoon, a 5 o'clock hour, to win a trip out to Vegas. Airfare, hotel, tickets to the show, and $1,000. It's Tame Impala. It's the loser.

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It's Josh. Hey, hello. Welcome to the afternoon. Lots going on today. Coming up next hour, we will do snack of the day. We'll go commercial free. 5 o'clock, super terrific happy hour. We are loaded this afternoon. You need anything? 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

It's really great to know that you're listening to me right now because, well, that makes me feel really good. And even though it's not about me, it's about you. I appreciate you listening, and I just want to say thank you. Thanks for listening. You're the best. 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

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It's Josh, and there's a viral Reddit thread asking what's embarrassing at 18, but attractive now. And the answers are basically having your life together, being responsible, stable, sincere, caring less about looking cool. Turns out boring is just adulting, wearing a disguise the whole time.

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1: From the COSI After Dark Traffic Center. 21 and up events at COSI the second Thursday of every month.
2: Careful if you're downtown. We're still looking at a crash on 670 eastbound near 71. It's off to the right-hand side. 71 north, still a bit heavy up from the south end from the earlier crash near 70. We're slowing down 71 north up to the fairgrounds.
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It's Josh, and snack of the day is on the way. Another week, another theme. We'll do today's edition in less than 10 minutes. 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

Columbus Alternative 105.7. It's Josh hanging out with you. And it is time for Snack of the Day. And what I love about Snack of the Day is basically it's just a different theme every week. This week's theme, we're doing, because of football season is back. Today it's Buffalo Chicken Dip. Spicy, cheesy, somehow considered a snack, even though you could probably eat enough to make it qualify as dinner. I mean, it's got the protein with the chicken, and then you got the buffalo sauce, which is really good for you too, because it's just a sauce. But then you're dipping what

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I am Josh. 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

Columbus Alternative 105.7. It's Josh, and if you want to know the top-ranked beaches here in the U.S., well, I got one by crime rates, because apparently your towel isn't the only thing at risk of getting stolen. North Jetty, Washington, tops the worst list, while New Smyrna Town Beach in Florida is the safest. So pack sunscreen and maybe leave the Rolex at home.

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It's Josh. And at this point of the day, I like to call this the super terrific happy hour. Why? Well, super, and it certainly is terrific. You know, the end of the day comes and you got to get that drink that you need, or maybe you just need to hang out with some friends after work. 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

0: If there is one thing that we love, it's that you are listening. We appreciate that so much. Is there any other way to say it than just thanks for listening? Well, we mean it. 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

Columbus Alternative 105.7. It's Josh, and there's a survey that says a lot of us think our snacks have way too many ingredients. Like, I need a chemistry degree, too many. Two-thirds say they trust shorter labels more. Experts warn slapping the word protein on junk food doesn't make it a salad. Bottom line, if you can't pronounce it, maybe don't snack on it.

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I am Josh, and if you want to win some free tickets, you know we got you covered because we got some of the best shows coming right here to Central Ohio. 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You can enter, and you can do it while you're on the iHeartRadio app as well. Just hit the contest tab while you're listening to us, and you can enter to win tickets to any of the shows that are coming to town. Do it right now from Columbus Alternative 105.7.

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1: From the COSI After Dark Traffic Center. 21 and up events at COSI the second Thursday of every month.
2: I-70 westbound, slow coming out of downtown with a crash scene on the left-hand side just before the 670 west overpass. Give yourself a little extra time. 670 west, very heavy off 71. In fact, most of our outbound freeways from downtown.
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It's Josh. What's going on? I hope you're doing excellent because I'm feeling really good. And if you're feeling good and I'm feeling good, then we got a feel good party going on. 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Let me know if you want to hear something. Just tell me you know your name and where you're from. And, well, I'll see if I can get it on for you. Let's hang out. 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

know that feeling when you hear the song that you love and you go, man, that is my jam, and you crank it up? That's what I love about playing music for you. I appreciate you listening. Thanks so much. It's Columbus Alternative 105.7.

0: 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It's Josh, and we got a ranking of the top 50 stadiums for game day food. Not just soggy nachos anymore. We're talking hometown restaurants and chef collabs. And, well, Citi Field in New York takes the crown. I hate saying it because I'm not a Mets fan, but I'll give them credit where credit's due. Mercedes-Benz Stadium in Atlanta right behind it. Turns out the real MVP this season might be the concession stand.
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2: 315 southbound right lane blocked near 670 west off an earlier accident. Careful down from Ohio State. We're still finding delays 70 eastbound east of 256. Also 270 west off of Worthington and 350.
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0: 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It's Josh, and it's back. 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
2: An accident's been moved over to the right shoulder on 315 South at 670 West. Riverside Drive is closed through mid-September for road work, both eastbound and westbound between Fishinger Road and Edgewood Road.
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Hey, what's going on? It's Alex Mack. Now, I know that I've been like kind of fussy about all the Halloween stuff coming out a little early. And look, I say that because it is my favorite holiday. I just want it to feel special, right? But you can't stop it from happening. All the candy's out on the shelves. So when you are going in and getting your Reese's pumpkins, make sure you get an extra bag to keep that one in the freezer. I'm telling you, a frozen Reese's pumpkin is a game changer.

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The other night I was watching the music video for the new Cage the Elephant song, and I loved it. I mean, it's like kind of like a basic video, right? It honestly, it looks like they shot it on like an old digital camera or like a flip phone, but I think it's good. It's like a lot of nostalgia. I just learned today that apparently Matt Schultz, the lead singer, directed the whole thing. Props to you, Matt. It's for this song right now, the new Cage the Elephant, Beaches in Tennessee.

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1: Saw the Foo Fighters last night. 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The thing that I think I said this last week, that I can't get over, is, you know, Dave Grohl performs for like 3 straight hours, but somehow he still like keeps gum in his mouth. It feels impossible.

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2: An accident's been moved over to the right shoulder on 315 South at 670 West. And two left lanes remain blocked for road work on 70 West West Side between Hilliard Rome Road and 142.
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